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Honest Red on Cat Country 98.1. So the website AskWomen.com, asking primarily women, what's some of your favorite things that your boyfriend or husband does for you? And I actually kind of like this one. A woman saying her boyfriend actually opens the water bottles and soda, whatever, for her and then hands them to her, which I think is something sweet about it. I'm going to steal that idea, and then I'm going to steal his girlfriend.

0: Fall's biggest hits happen under the Friday Night Lights. The rest, they're right here. Southern New England's country, Cat Country 98.1.
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0: Nah. It's time to crank it up, because we're back to the music. This is Southern New England's country.

Post Malone along with Luke Combs on Cat Country 98.1. Zach Brown Band on the way for you, and we'll hear from Ella Langley as well. Lauren Elena now along with Chase Matthew. This is All My Exes on Cat Country 98.1. Another

Ella Langley on Cat Country 98.1. So just reading where I guess DoorDash set to start the whole drone delivery thing. DoorDash Air is going to be introduced in, I believe, a part of California. Now, some areas of the country, I guess this would be safe. I just see this becoming like potential target practice. Like certain areas, Chepachet, Burrville, I'm looking at you.

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John Morgan, Kid Myself on Cat Country 98.1. It's Johnny getting that. We'll talk again tomorrow night at 7. Kane Brown, I Can Feel It on Cat Country 98.1. 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

He's a ranch hand in a pinch, man. 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

0: the fall's biggest hits happen under the Friday Night Lights. The rest, they're right here. Southern New England's country, Cat Country 98.1.
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0: This is WCTK and WCTK HD1, New Bedford, Fall River, Warwick, Providence. 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
1: Right now. Good morning, everyone. It is 5:59. Hey, Brent.
2: Hey, hey, hey.
1: We got a lot to get to. P. Bruins passes. Also, tickets for the Red Clay Strays. Fantastic. Mohegan Sun, March 18th. And we've got the Pumpkin Smash Thrill Show 4-pack for the Seekonk Speedway.
2: Love that.
1: Yeah.
0: Bringing you the latest news in the world of country music. It's the Nashville Update.
2: Well, her Cloud 9 tour has all wrapped up for the most part, but Megan Maroney says,
1: yeah.
2: Oh, I'm not done yet. And she's giving us a reason to pull our green and blue outfits back out and our wallets, too. She announced two special shows at Mohegan Sun Arena to celebrate her first two albums. December 5th is going to be Lucky Night.
1: Wow.
2: December 6th is Am I OK Night. And I like this because a lot of this concert announcements we've been getting lately, they're all for like next summer.
1: Yeah.
2: This one is coming up a couple months.
1: Yeah, got to get that in your calendar right away.
2: Love it. So she's asking fans to wear green for the first show, blue for the second show, and that's assuming you're going at all, because I'm guessing the tickets for these shows are going to sell out mighty quickly.
1: Very quickly. When do we wear our pink?
2: That's
1: we
2: a great question. Well, I mean, I have plenty of blue, so it's good for me.
1: Yeah.
2: I'll go on blue night, I guess. That's the second night. Her announcement includes concert memories from making a heart with her hands to sharing a sweet moment with a young fan. Fans are losing it. One commenting, I'm genuinely shaking in my office chair. Are you kidding? Oh, that was my comment. It went viral.
1: Are you kidding me?
2: Artist presale starts today, 10 a.m. Regular tickets go on sale Friday, 10 a.m. through Megan's website for her shows at Mohegan Sun Arena. Go see her. She's cool.
1: Yeah, that's awesome. Awesome. Riley Green bringing a familiar face to The Voice as he revealed that he tapped Carly Pierce to serve as a mentor for his team. That's awesome. They had that steamy duet recently.
2: Yes.
1: Yes, they did. And he said, you know what? He's admired her for a long time. He wants her on his team. And she said this is her chance to give constructive criticism, but also build them up in a way that makes them feel good and unique and look at their specialness and try to bring more of that out in them. So she's looking forward to this. I guess she started on the show last night, and she'll also be in episodes on the 12th and 13th, the 19th, and the 26th. And it's not her first time. It's not her first rodeo on The Voice, okay?
2: No, pretty much for everybody in country music, any rodeo is not their first rodeo.
1: She served as a playoff advisor for Michael Bublé in 2024. Excuse me.
2: Come to think of it, I've never been to a rodeo. I need to change that. Dolly Parton's Songteller Hotel officially open for business.
1: Nice.
2: Grand opening yesterday. And we got a special fun look inside via social media. Jeff Conyers of the Imagination Library and Hotel General Manager Shannon Foster cut the ribbon, and you can feel Dolly in every corner. Shannon says Dolly's vision informed every detail here. The materials, the colors, the music, the storytelling, the art, and ultimately the way we want our guests to feel when they are here.
1: Oh,
2: like a big warm hug.
1: Yeah.
2: When she first announced the project, Dolly said, all my life I've been a songteller. There's no better place to write a song than Nashville. The Songteller Hotel is my love letter to the city. 245 rooms and suites.
1: Wow.
2: Two live music spots, Parton's Live and Jolene's, and Dolly's Life of Many Colors Museum is built right into the third floor. It's the largest exhibit celebrating her life anywhere in the world, and it walks you through her story from the Smoky Mountains to the top of the world.
1: Wow, that's fantastic.
2: It is.
1: We all need to get a little trip over there right away.
2: It's in a great spot. It's like a block over from Morgan Wallen's bar.
1: This is so cool. And Reba McEntire, this is awesome, too. She's finally cleaning out her closet. I guess she'll have the chance to own pieces of her country music history because she's teamed up with Julie auctions to put hundreds of personal items up for bid. She's got red carpet, gowns, awards, jewelry, scripts, boots, memorabilia, a ton of stuff. Outfits from The Voice, too, and the CMA Awards, the ACM Awards, and even her sitcom Reba. And she's got her Reba belt buckle over there, too, personalized.
2: Did the Hard Rock Cafe turn her away or something? It's a lot of stuff to auction off.
1: This is a lot of stuff. It's going to take place on October 23rd at the Musicians Hall of Fame in Nashville. Proceeds going to her charitable fund and other nonprofit causes. But yeah, she's even taking all the gowns out, getting rid of everything.
2: That's
1: wow.
2: It. Well, if you want one of her items, here's your one chance, Fancy. Don't let her down.
1: Exactly. Get out there and bid, right?
2: Yeah.
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2: 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You've got an easy ride coming into the city right now. Moving at the speed limit up past Thurber's Avenue, even leaving Providence on 95 northbound. Nothing in your way up to just before 295 in North Attleboro. We have a crash blocking the left lane on 95 northbound up by the Mansfield Rest area, so watch out for that. Little slow going movement before that. 495 northbound and southbound, you're moving along nicely. Same with 295. Both directions are fine. No trouble on 95 southbound, 146, or the 610. Route 37 is an easy ride, too. Newport and Jamestown bridges are wide open. Incident-free on 195 eastbound all the way out to Wareham. 140 northbound already stalling out in the construction zone, getting on to 24. And on 24 northbound, it's about a 45-mile-an-hour ride from West Bridgewater all the way up to 93. 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

0: Cat Country. Hi, who's this?
1: Anthony.
0: Anthony, where are you calling from?
1: Bristol, Rhode Island.
0: Well, Anthony in Bristol, you are caller 9 this morning. Congratulations.
2: Woo!
1: Sweet!
2: It's pitch and puck night.
0: Yeah,
2: wow.
0: Pitch and puck golf night with the Providence Bruins. This is happening at the Amp. Of course, it is a hockey game, so
2: yes.
0: Dress accordingly. Tickets for everybody else at providencebruins.com. The full schedule is there as well. They've got great ticket offers, too. But you get to go for free this Friday night. Congrats.
1: Awesome. Thank you.

0: John Party here at Southern New England's Country. It's Courtney and Brendan in the morning. Thanks so much for hanging with us, and it's hump day.
1: Yeah.
0: Wednesday. Happy Wednesday, everyone.
1: Isn't that funny? You think back to like elementary school when they're teaching you how to spell days of the week and things, and they always had to spell it out with the syllables like that. Because otherwise everybody would spell it wrong.
0: Yes.
1: Right? It's Wednesday.
0: Wednesday.
1: That's
0: what we
1: got. But then I'm thinking there's all these other words in our language that we've shortened over time just because it's a whole lot easier.
0: Yeah.
1: But Wednesday prevails in its three-syllable thing. Like,
0: yeah.
1: It can't just be W-E-N-S-D-A-Y.
0: Keep working on it, Brent.
1: Wednesday.
0: Keep working on it.
1: If we can make daylight savings time a permanent, like, changeover thing, I'm going for Wednesday. It's like the next big thing our government needs to get behind.
0: Gotcha. All right. I'm right there with you.
1: Right.
0: I will support you in that.
1: Good.
0: It is 6:11 on your Wednesday, and, you know, when you are at a job, or especially when you started a job, sometimes there's some unwritten rules that you don't know about because, you know, they're not written, and nobody tells you, and you just sort of have to figure it out yourself. There's little landmines there when you start a job, right?
1: Oh, aren't there?
0: And sometimes it's not even when you start the job. Maybe it's when you've been in the job for a while, but then there's been changes going on, change of staff, or you change a position, maybe, and you're in a new department, and then you're like, oh, we don't do things the same way as the other department did. And, you know, simple things like don't, you know, bother the boss till they have their coffee. You don't know. It might be an unwritten rule, but you figure it out real quick. I've had this situation, you know, in other jobs. Not here, but in other jobs.
1: You don't bother the boss until they've had their coffee?
0: Yeah, sometimes there's certain jobs where you're like, oh, don't go in there and ask him about anything because, you know, he hasn't had his coffee yet. Give him some time.
1: Hasn't had his coffee yet.
0: You can talk to
1: him. That's your problem, right?
0: Well, it's going to become your problem, and that's where the unwritten rule is. It's like...

0: Well, people don't really say it, but they kind of get to know, like, oh, we probably shouldn't do that because, you know, we don't want to bother him too early because he's going to get grouchy.
1: Who's
0: know?
1: Showing up to work these days without their own beverage in hand?
0: Right?
1: Yeah.
0: I know.
1: Like, I've already had some coffee by the time I pull into the parking lot here.
0: That
1: at
0: is
1: least
0: true.
1: A sip.
0: So what would you say is an unwritten rule that maybe you didn't know about when you started at a job and you've quickly found out that it was a thing?
1: Yeah. So, like, a corporate culture.
0: Mm.
1: There it was a place where if you received an email from someone,
0: yep.
1: you were expected to like respond right away, even if it wasn't like the full response. It could just be a quick little reply.
0: Oh,
1: to say,
0: like, got
1: thanks,
0: it.
1: I got your
0: yeah.
1: email.
0: Yep, exactly.
1: And to me, that was like mind-blowingly like counterproductive. Because like, if you need something right away from somebody,
0: yep.
1: you give them a call. You pop into their office. You go track them down.
0: Okay.
1: But this place, they were sending emails,
0: mm-hmm.
1: and you were expected, like, it was almost a contest.
0: Because, oh.
1: like, hit the reply all, and you'd see who's responding first. You know,
0: oh,
1: like, are
0: yeah.
1: they kissing up? What's going on here?
0: Yeah.
1: And I'm not sure if it was that or not, but it was just such a weird thing to have to get used to. Because then,
0: right.
1: then, like, I was checking my email, like, fanatically.
0: Oh,
1: because
0: yeah.
1: you didn't want to miss one. Because if you missed one, then it was like, oh, you're bad. You're not
0: oh,
1: replying
0: okay.
1: to the... And everybody else could see it, because it was, like, broadcast out to everybody.
0: So it was a reply all, because that's another one.
1: Yeah.
0: The reply all is a little sticky. Because in some places, it's all about the reply all. In other places, it's like, unwritten rule, don't put reply all.
1: Right.
0: You know what I mean? It's like, oh, I don't know what to do.
1: But for yeah. me, like, the whole reason email exists is because you can get a message to somebody, and they can answer it, like... on their time. Like,
0: right.
1: You know, and so it was going against that to me because
0: okay.
1: my time became email time all the time.
0: Right. Email time all the time,
1: yeah,
0: baby.
1: And if you missed one, it was like, oh, why didn't you respond?
0: Oh, see, that's another thing. You wouldn't know until you don't do it, and then you might get
1: exactly.
0: in trouble.
1: Exactly.
0: Yeah. So,
1: exactly.
0: Thus, unwritten.
1: A testy time in my sorted career in the workplace.
0: They should have written that out and put it in an email. Please respond to all me emails
1: right.
0: immediately.
1: You've heard of the meeting that could have been an email. We had
0: right.
1: emails that could have just been a little
0: yeah.
1: pop into my office
0: right.
1: to say hi.
0: Exactly. So give us a call. Send us a text. We want to know. A lot of times at work, there's unwritten rules. You learn the hard way. You didn't realize, oh, I didn't realize I wasn't supposed to do that.
1: Like microwave fish.
0: Right. Exactly. 401-224-1285. What's an unwritten rule at work that you had to learn the hard way? Cat Country Mornings.
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1: Still have a crash in the breakdown lane, 95 northbound, up by the Mansfield Rest area. It's been moved over from the left lane, but it's stop and go there. Give yourself an extra 10, 15 minutes to get past this one. You're currently backed up to before 295 in North Attleboro. 95 southbound coming into Providence is looking good. No trouble on 146 or the 610. An easy ride on 95 northbound up through Warwick and Cranston on your way up towards 195 and right into downtown Providence. 195 east and westbound is doing just fine. On 24 northbound, we've got some minor slowdowns after Route 140 before you get up to 44 in Rainham. And then again up in West Bridgewater after Route 106. From there all the way through Brockton up to Harrison Boulevard. It's about a 20, maybe a 30 mile an hour ride. Never really eases up by the time you get up to 93. 495 is good in both directions. Taking a ride down to South County County on Route 4. Things are doing all right there. No trouble that I can see over the Newport or Jamestown bridges. Just a bumpy ride there on 138 eastbound. 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
0: 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So we've got a chilly start, but then some sunshine. It's going to be pretty good for the afternoon. High of 65, low 53 for tonight, and tomorrow, mix of sun and clouds, breezy with a high of 72. Right now we have 42 in Fall River, 39 in Narragansett, a chilly 38 in Providence here at Southern New England's Country.

0: Morgan Wallen here at Southern New England Country. It's Courtney and Brendan in the morning. Thanks so much for hanging with us. It is 6:28 on your Wednesday. We're asking you today, what's an unspoken rule at work that you had to learn the hard way? And I know at certain restaurants I worked at, yeah, there was always that rule of, they don't tell you this, but don't stand around, because if you stand around, you're going to be scrubbing the whole darn place.
1: Oh, boy. Yeah, so no standing.
0: No just standing around and just kind of loving your life and enjoying yourself for a moment. No taking a moment. Just keep, if you need a moment, go to the bathroom.
1: It's important to look busy for that very reason, so you don't get called out.
0: Yes, there's certain places where you cannot have an idle moment. And other places, they don't mind, you know? Mm. Other places are like, ah, oh, relax for a minute. It's going to be busy later, so just take a moment. But most places that I've worked at, restaurant-wise, they don't want to see you standing.
1: So how many days' worth of time did you spend straightening out the menus?
0: Right? Yeah. And wiping things down.
1: Uh-huh.
0: And, yeah, oh my gosh, cleaning, scrubbing walls. They'd be like, all right, I think it's time to scrub the walls. We're like, oh my
1: gosh.
0: No,
1: sorry, I got these menus to straighten over here.
0: Just can't do it. Yeah, so that was definitely an unspoken rule that, you know, and then after a while it was spoken. It was like, if you're going to stand there, you're going to clean. It started with fast food restaurants, you know.
1: It's
0: You know, they'd be like, all right, put a rag in your hand.
1: Uh-huh.
0: Like just mindlessly scrubbing things.
1: Oh, yeah.
0: It was a lot of cleaning going on when there wasn't much else going on.
1: I can already hear my boss's three famous words.
0: Yeah.
1: Grab a mop.
0: Gosh, yeah. Mop it up, baby. Mop
1: exactly.
0: It up.
1: Exactly. Only two of us in the store back when I worked at Subway.
0: Oh, so it was like you and one other guy.
1: And it was like Sunday afternoon, too. So it's sort of slow. And
0: it's quieter.
1: It was the weekly cleanup. So, yeah, it was my job to grab a mop.
0: Yep.
1: And scrub tile.
0: Scrub tile.
1: Yeah, no, thank you.
0: No fun.
1: No. I've come so far. Look at you now.
0: Look at you.
1: 401-224-1285 is our number. Give us a call. Send us a text. Tell us about that unspoken rule in your workplace. 102 on the text line up early with us this morning says, we have unassigned parking spots, but you don't want to park in my spot.
0: Oh, boy. Oh, boy.
1: Yeah.
0: Oh, remember that? We talked about that before.
1: Of course.
0: When people, and you were messing with somebody here. And
1: I didn't realize it. I didn't realize it. Out in our parking lot, there's a few different companies here. And so some of the spots closer to the entrance have these little reserved signs. So there's a handful of them that are reserved for WCTK.
0: Yeah.
1: And I would assume they're like visitor spots.
0: Yeah.
1: Like I wouldn't hog spaces 1, 2, and 3. Because
0: mm-hmm.
1: you want to leave some open for visitors.
0: Yeah.
1: It's the nice thing to do. But then there are some other ones a little bit further away that also say reserved for WCTK.
0: Right.
1: And I figure, I've made it. I'm somebody here. I deserve one of these reserved spots. I did not realize at the time that somebody else had already sort of claimed that spot as their own.
0: Yep, exactly. Uh-huh. And now you know how it feels, don't you?
1: Yeah, well, yeah, because personnel have changed in the building at other companies, as well as here, too.
0: Yes.
1: And so we get new people coming in.
0: Yep.
1: And there's somebody else now who's getting here early in the morning.
0: Yep.
1: And they're parking in the spot next to yours, which is the one that I used.
0: And you're like, what the heck?
1: It's like I've been demoted because I've had to move over 10 feet.
0: And the funny thing is people don't know, just like you didn't know when you park in somebody's spot. You're just like, oh, hey, this looks good. I'll park here. Not realizing that you're upending someone else.
1: I just want to get a big can of spray paint and go ham on the spots. You know, we'll have you move out of the way. We'll put a big C there for you and then a B next to it for me. And then we'll make spot A, like the one next to mine.
0: That's funny. That is a big one, though. That's an unspoken rule.
1: Totally.
0: You do not park in somebody else's parking space. And when you do, you hear about it.
1: Well, because it messes up their whole routine. The whole day is ruined.
0: I remember somebody came up to me, excuse me, where are you parking when I first started here?
1: Uh-huh.
0: And like, are you parking at, and I said, oh, no, that's not me. It was somebody else. Thank goodness. Because I was like, I think that's not a good thing.
1: I would have just said it wasn't me, you know. Just.
0: It really wasn't me, but I was like, where do I park? So I told them where I parked, and they're like, oh, okay, never mind. And I was like, okay. Whew.
1: But
0: it wasn't me.
1: They were still accusing you. Like, it might have been you.
0: It might have been me.
1: And that leaves like a bad impression with them, too.
0: It's just funny because we'll say, hey, none of these parking spots have a name on it. But then if they do it to us, we're like, hey, they parked in my spot.
1: Right.
0: Yeah. It's just a thing.
1: That's a good one. Gerald from Coventry on the text line says, if the boss asks you to work on a Saturday for overtime once in a while, you have to say yes, because if you don't, they'll stop asking you altogether. The bosses don't like when you're saying no.
0: Yes, exactly. And that's another one, or another rule. Sometimes you think you have choice. You don't have choice.
1: Yeah.
0: It's like Office Space. Yeah, we're going to have you come around this weekend. And you're like, all right.
1: Yep.
0: So give us a call. Send us a text, 401-224-1285. We saw this on Ask Women, or I did, to clarify.
1: It's just it needs to be a known thing that if it came from Ask Women,
0: it wasn't you.
1: Exactly.
0: What's an unspoken rule at work that you had to learn the hard way? 401-224-1285.
2: 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Now, Cat Country traffic.
1: It's nothing against Ask Woodman, by the way. It's just, you know, it's not one of the sites I go to first.
0: Yeah, it's not your...
1: Yeah. A traffic brought to you by Operation Stand Down, Rhode Island, 95 northbound, coming into Providence. It's a speed limit ride heading up towards Thurber's Avenue and 195. 195, very light volume, both sides of the Washington Bridge. Heavier volume on 95 northbound, about a mile before 295 in North Attleboro, leading up to a crash that's in the breakdown lane. It was in the left lane. It's been there for some time. And you're going to need an extra 15 minutes or so to get by that. Also heavy and slow around the 495 interchange. 495 itself, though, is good northbound and southbound. Got a crash reported on 24 northbound at Route 44 in Rainham. Watch out for that one. Things are slow moving behind that one. So, yeah, starting to stack up just before you get up to Route 140 after Pedelford Street. 140 northbound also a bit sluggish after Stephen Street. Further up on 24 northbound, things are all right through West Bridgewater and then much slower up through Brockton and into Avon this morning. Everywhere else looking pretty good. 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

0: Stella Lefty, Boston, here at Southern New England's Country. It's Courtney and Brendan in the morning, 6:40 on your Wednesday, and you're probably driving to work right now, and sometimes when you get to work, there's certain rules that everybody abides by, but then there's certain unspoken rules.
1: Right, and today we're speaking them.
0: Yeah, exactly. That sometimes you don't realize that it's a rule until you break it unknowingly, and then you find out quickly, oh, I'm going to back away from that.
1: Yeah, get yourself in some T-R-O-U-B-L-E.
0: Flying under the radar, that's what some people say. They will do that. They don't want to be too much out there, you know, in front of everyone calling attention to themselves.
1: Right.
0: Sometimes that's a good thing. Just fly under the radar. Do what you need to do and get out, right?
1: That's usually my goal.
0: Mm-hmm.
1: Try not to stir things up too much.
0: Exactly. Don't get pulled into gossip. That can be another one. Sometimes you're unwittingly in the middle of something, and then you find out, like, oh, that was probably not a good idea, and your name is attached to certain things, even though you're like, I was just walking by the water cooler. I didn't do it.
1: 505 on the text line this morning at 401-224-1285 says something similar. They say trust. You got to watch what you're talking about, and maybe who you're talking
0: and
1: about.
0: Who you're talking to.
1: And who you're talking. Yes,
0: exactly.
1: Oh, absolutely.
0: And some of this stuff too is not necessarily. I love that last one about in the parking lot. Sometimes it's not necessarily in the workplace. It's leading up to it. Like when you're driving around, you're like, "Oh, I'm going to park over here today." If you change your parking spot, you could be messing somebody else up.
1: In a public lot, no less.
0: I know.
1: Yeah.
0: And it's funny because we'll say logically, hey, nobody owns the spots. You can park anywhere you want.
1: Right.
0: You can say that. But if somebody takes the spot that you're used to being in, all of a sudden your brain goes,
1: yeah, and you're like, well, I've been parking there for 10 years.
0: Yeah.
1: You'd think after 10 years you'd have a reserve sign of your own right there.
0: You'd think you could petition for one.
1: Exactly.
0: But nobody wants to hear it.
1: True. 989 on the text line says, salaried here. Just because you come in 2 hours early doesn't mean you get to leave early.
0: Oh.
1: Also, don't take your vacation time right away, even if they give it to you right away when you start.
0: Okay. All right. So certain things like that, too, you could make some assumptions. Like, okay, if I come in, you know, there's some...
1: Right, yeah.
0: Still, yeah.
1: Making your own hours.
0: Mm-hmm.
1: Flex time.
0: And sometimes they're like, yeah, no, we're not doing that here. But some places do, so you just never know.
1: That's true.
0: Some places are like, oh, we can be flexible. If you come in early, you can leave early.
1: Mm-hmm.
0: But not necessarily all the places.
1: Right.
0: Yeah.
1: I tried that once.
0: You did?
1: In one of the call centers. They pretty much told me that I could, because the traffic was so bad.
0: Okay.
1: It's like, look, if you want me here at 9, I'm going to be late. There's no two ways around it.
0: Right.
1: It's just how it is. The traffic is so unpredictable. So I said, you know, if I came in earlier, like it beat the traffic.
0: Good idea.
1: Yeah. So I set my own hours, and I was the only person who had like 7 a.m. to like 3 in the afternoon.
0: Oh, no.
1: And that was delightful. That was awesome.
0: But did people get upset?
1: Eventually, yes.
0: How come he gets to leave?
1: Right.
0: How come he comes in earlier?
1: I was in before everybody. First one in the building.
0: Yeah. And you get more done, too, because less people are interrupting you.
1: Mm-hmm.
0: So you're more productive.
1: Right.
0: So
1: I think they missed me when I was gone. Like at 3 o'clock, you know, 3:30 would roll around. I'd be out of there. And I think maybe they just missed me.
0: I think so, too.
1: And so they put an end to my convenient hours.
0: I think they were jealous because they're like, how come he gets to miss the traffic and the rest of us don't?
1: There were a lot of things I got away with, now that you mentioned that. Sometimes you make your own rules. Nobody questions them.
0: Yeah.
1: It's like that's how it's always been. He's been here a while.
0: You try to just roll it out until you ride it out until you can't anymore.
1: Right. Amy from North Providence says you can't say what you really want to say.
0: No.
1: Yeah. Sometimes
0: Amy
1: you learn that quickly, too.
0: Yeah, exactly. Sometimes it just comes out of your mouth, and you're like, oops, can I get that back? Did I say that out loud? Yeah, exactly. You got to watch that, too.
1: Yep.
0: Oh, man. That's what we're talking about this morning. An unspoken rule at work that you had to learn the hard way. Oh, boy. Sometimes it's just you wish you didn't do the thing because you're like, oh, I guess we don't do that here. Because some workplaces are different than others. Some places you can do the flex hours and they don't care. And other places, you know what I mean? All that kind of stuff.
1: Are they hiring right now?
0: Give us a call at Cat Country Mornings.
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1: 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And we've got backups on 24 northbound because of a crash at Route 44. Your slowdowns now start back by Padelford Street in Berkeley. You're going to need some extra time heading up that way through that construction zone. Once you pass the scene of that crash, you get a bit of running room. Next slowdown happens up by Harrison Boulevard on your way up towards 93. 495 northbound and southbound looking good. We had a crash on 95 northbound up by Robert Toner Boulevard in the Mansfield Rest Area. Looks like that crash has cleared out of the way now. So your delays, if you're stuck in them by 295 in North Attleboro, they should be improving very soon. 295 northbound and southbound are all right. 95 southbound coming into Providence. Just some light volume down by Route 126. 146 is good. Same with the 610 and Route 37. No problems on 95 northbound coming into the city. And both sides of the Washington Bridge moving along fairly nicely for this time of the morning. 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Again, that's 401-785-4900.
0: 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So chilly out there to start. And then we're going to have sunshine, high of 65, low 53 for tonight. And tomorrow, sun and clouds, breezy with a high of 72. Right now, 34 in Taunton. We have 46 in Newport, 38 in Providence here at Southern New England's Country.

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1: Oh, boy, oh, boy. We were talking about a little bit late in the show yesterday about Michael Douglas, man. Oh, my.
2: Oh, yes. His tell-all book.
1: Wow. Spilling that scalding hot tea all over himself and everywhere else. He's spilling it everywhere. Revealing some of the most personal and turbulent episodes of his life in his new memoir, One Hell of a Ride, released yesterday. And the 82-year-old Oscar winner writes about affairs, drug use, family struggles, and decades-long Hollywood career. He was on The View when I was at the gym yesterday. Mm-hmm. And so I was kind of like, oh, let me listen to his interview and see what's going on. He was talking about, you know, revealing that he had an affair with Kathleen Turner, which they had denied for years.
2: Sure.
1: Kathleen Turner, they asked her for comment. She said, oh, my gosh, people care about this? It was 40 years ago. I'll read the book and, you know, whatever. He called everyone personally to let them know that he was talking about them in the book.
2: Oh,
1: so they all knew what was going on. Yeah. But they asked him on The View, why now? Why are you saying this now? He goes, because I'm writing a book. Like, I got to give the people what they want. You know, some sizzle in there. That's what he said.
2: Well, fear not. I will not be writing a book.
1: Some sizzle, baby.
2: I don't even read books.
1: So yes, he had a secret relationship with Kathleen Turner also, and that was when he was separated but still married to Deandra Douglas. And he also had been romantically involved with Gene Triplehorn. We talked about this yesterday while he was filming Basic Instinct. It wasn't Sharon Stone, who he had all those hot scenes with. Yeah, it was Gene Triplehorn, and he said he was really smitten by her, but things fizzled out after production wrapped. And I guess that's how it happens in Hollywood.
2: Production wraps.
1: If you can make it past production, then maybe you got something there.
2: Okay.
1: But he discusses his struggles with addiction. He described a confrontation with Julia Roberts. He talked about his difficult relationship with his father, Kirk Douglas, and his son, Cameron Douglas, who was in prison for years on drug charges. Talked about that, too. Reflects on his surviving tongue cancer back in 2010. And, yeah, no comment from his current wife, Catherine Zeta-Jones. But she's probably reading it going, what?
2: No kidding.
1: Oh, man.
2: Yeah. Dancing with the Stars, week number four, another shocking elimination. Oh, we had Yacht Rock week last week.
1: Oh, yeah.
2: It was Mariah Carey night this week.
1: So love the themes.
2: Some good Mariah tunes there. If you don't want to know who got booted off Dancing with the Stars, switch to something else for a good 30 seconds here.
1: Okay.
2: Because it was Ciara Miller and her pro partner, Brandon Armstrong, shockingly eliminated.
1: Yeah, people were surprised.
2: At the end of last night's episode, after earning a 21 out of 30 from the judges for their jazz routine to Emotions. Great Mariah song there.
1: Yeah.
2: Surprisingly, they got sent home early, which means Guillermo is still in the show, and I'm rooting for him.
1: Yeah.
2: I have a feeling a lot of other people are, too. This might be one of those things where not everybody's watching the show, but they know he's on it, so they're just going to keep voting for him.
1: Yeah.
2: He deserves that fame and those accolades.
1: That's awesome.
2: Even if he can't dance.
1: And Kenny, have you seen him?
2: I've only seen some things. He says his wife has been very impressed with his dancing.
1: Oh,
2: his
1: good.
2: Son is also impressed with this. And Whitney said, you're like the fullest thing from a diva, he says. But he has really been putting his all into this, giving it 100%. And they say, well, it wasn't quite a samba, but it was 100% Guillermo that they saw during his dance.
1: We love
2: Obsessed.
1: Guillermo.
2: Exactly.
1: Oh, that's fantastic.
2: Of course, he says being a diva is hard.
1: Yes.
2: He does his best.
1: He's trying. He's really trying. And his wife's going to have him on the dance floor now after the show wraps.
2: I think so.
1: Yeah. Oh, excuse me. You can dance. Let's do this.
2: I think so.
1: That's fantastic.
2: 4 weeks in, he's knocking the pros out of the way.
1: Go Guillermo.
2: Yeah.
1: And Julia Stiles still in there,
2: she
1: too.
2: She is.
1: All right.
2: Yep, doing a Viennese waltz to Vision of Love.
1: Oh, very nice. Oh, my.
0: Courtney and Brendan Mornings. This is WCTK and WCTK HD1, New Bedford, Fall River, Warwick, Providence. Now, Cat Country traffic.
2: Providence Auto Body brings it to you. Things are starting to slow down both sides of the Washington Bridge, especially on 195 westbound through those merge points right before you get over the bridge. 95 northbound, still an easy ride into Providence this morning. Up through Warwick and Cranston, pretty much at the speed limit, down to about 50 miles an hour at Thurber's Avenue, but it's good. 95 northbound leaving Providence, you're good up through the S-curves into Pawtucket and into the Attleboro stretch. Still have residual delays from an earlier crash on 95 northbound, starting at Toner Boulevard, up to Route 140 and Mansfield. No problems on 495 northbound or southbound. 95 southbound coming into Providence, you're going to see brake lights in the area of Smithfield Avenue. 146 also stalling out now after Admiral Street. The 610 inbound just has light volume, starting at Westminster Street, and 295 is good in both directions. Over on the south coast, 195, fine. On 24 northbound, we've got delays starting starting at Padelford Street up to 44. And then further up, after West Bridgewater, you head into Brockton, and you've got brake lights on your way up to Avon, and eventually up to 93. 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

0: Cat Country 98.1, Courtney and Brendan in the morning, coming up on 7:09 on your Wednesday, and we're talking about an unspoken rule at work that you had to learn the hard way. We saw this on Ask Women, and I was thinking about this back in the day, you know, just knowing when to bother the boss and when not to. That was always important, especially, you know, with management. Certain times you knew if they were, like, really busy with things or whatever, you don't go in there and say, excuse me, do you have a minute, you know?
1: Right.
0: You wait until the opportune time. You just kind of read the writing on the wall type thing.
2: Just keep walking by their office slowly, but they don't notice.
0: They're like,
2: you.
0: What are you doing?
1: Yeah.
0: Just clocking you, you know? Just watching you to see when it might be a good time to talk.
1: Right.
0: You know, things like that you just get to know about certain people. Maybe not saying certain things to certain people because you know it's going to go everywhere. Mm-hmm. You know, that's another, you know,
2: that's
0: unspoken
2: rule. Rumors get started.
0: Mm-hmm, exactly. Not parking in certain people's spots because you might get in trouble.
2: Guilty. Did it once.
0: Exactly. And sometimes, you know, there was another person that chimed in on this and said, you know, coworkers are not your friends. You know, it's like if you feel like, oh, they're just, and I feel like they are your friends. You know, a lot of times they are your friends, but somebody was chiming in on this to not trust people, like friendships. Because sometimes there might be some other things going on.
2: So your kids aren't your friends. Your coworkers aren't your friends.
0: But I feel like they are your friends.
2: So who are your friends
0: then? You just have to be careful, I guess, in certain workplaces, I guess.
2: I wonder why it's so hard to find friends. 401-224-1285 is our number. Give us a call or send us a text. Tell us about the unwritten rules that you find in the workplace, in your office where you work. Lori on the text line says, how about when you find out who the untouchable person is in the office? And then the one thing that can, the one that can do no wrong, but if you do the same things that they do, you get written up.
0: You're getting big trouble.
2: You get reprimanded.
0: Exactly. Kind of like you when you were making your own hours at places.
2: I think one person told me it was allowed, supervisor. But
0: right. Everybody else is like, how come he gets to do it?
2: Yeah, I also get an extra week of vacation for that job, too.
0: Brent, yes. You were the untouchable one.
2: Kind of.
0: Oh my gosh.
2: One of the first people they hired, like when the company really blew up big.
0: Oh, yeah.
2: And so I stuck around, but they immediately had to hire a whole bunch of other people right after me. And then I think they realized that they were stretching the resources a little too thin if they gave everybody the same great benefits they gave the early people.
0: So you were grandfathered in because you were there earlier.
2: Exactly.
0: Yes. But other people were like, why does he get this?
2: Well, somebody figured it out at one point. I don't know why they were keeping track of my vacation time when it wasn't even their responsibility.
0: You know, it's funny because some people do. They just take it upon themselves to know everything going on. And so that's the person you got to watch out for, I guess. If you're getting extra stuff, they're going to find out.
2: Also true. 739 on the text line says, I work as a nurse and you never say the Q word or you'll have a lot of mad nurses looking at you like they're out for blood.
0: Yes, exactly.
2: And so I had to look this one up, but apparently quiet is the Q word.
0: You don't say that in restaurants either.
2: Because as soon as you do, it's gonna
0: everybody's coming
2: flip around.
0: In. Yes.
2: Completely.
0: Like, oh, it's so quiet. I think we can leave early tonight. We're going to close early. Shut up!
2: Yeah, because you just jinxed yourself.
0: I knew what the Q word was.
2: Okay. Got it.
0: That's the word you don't say. Yeah. It's going to get busy all of a sudden.
2: And 819 says HR is not your friend.
0: And that's why I've heard that.
2: That's a tough
0: people
2: one to
0: say,
2: learn.
0: Yeah, people say HR is working for the company.
2: Mm-hmm.
0: Yeah, they're more looking out for the company. Oh. But it is, there's great resources and there's a lot of great people in HR that I've worked with over the years.
2: Some of the best people are in HR.
0: Yeah, and they really have helped me through a lot of situations. So
2: think that some of the worst people are in HR, too.
0: But I've had good experiences with HR, but I have heard that from people where they've said in certain companies where they have to kind of watch out for themselves. And oh, boy.
2: Yeah, hiring, good people. Firing, not so good.
0: Firing.
2: And sometimes it's the same person.
0: So 401-224-1285, those unspoken rules like don't get pulled into gossip or watch who you're talking to, fly under the radar.
2: Yeah.
0: And it's only a promotion if you also get a raise. Otherwise, they're taking advantage of you. They're giving you a title and not giving you the money. So,
2: oh, sure. Well, Todd on the text line says, speaking of money, never, ever, ever tell your coworkers how much money you make.
0: Oh, see, now that's a funny thing because back in the day, like nobody would ever do that, right?
2: No.
0: And generationally, but now they're saying Gen Z is all about, like, let's be equitable and make sure everybody's making the same. So they're talking about money.
2: Oh.
0: And some people

0: people aren't liking that.
1: Okay. Mm-hmm.
0: I know. I had to get used to it. I've had people, you know, when I was waitressing and stuff, they'd be like, so how much do you make? And I'd be like, oh, I'm uncomfortable with that. And now I think that's just standard. Like, all right, well, I make around this one. You know what I mean? When people come into a workplace and they want to know, especially like restaurant business and stuff. But back in the day, you don't really talk about that. But some people would brag, you know, and they said certain things. You know what I mean? So.
1: Make no mistake. Nobody here is making millions on this show.
0: No, exactly. We're not bragging.
2: No.
0: We're grateful to be here, bosses.
1: Exactly.
0: But we're not bragging. For money. 401-224-1285. We're going to go to the phones. We have Vanessa in Attleboro. What's your example of this? Good morning.
3: Oh, my God. Where do I start?
2: At the beginning.
3: First, whatever you do not date coworkers. It never ends well.
0: Oh,
3: everybody
0: boy.
3: Will be all up in your business.
0: Oh, Vanessa, I'm right there with you, girl.
1: I work with Courtney and Kevin, and I'm married, so I'm not dating
0: so
1: anybody.
0: So we're all
1: here.
0: Good now, but I learned that lesson a long time ago. Yep.
3: Yeah, me too. Way before Florida Mike.
0: You don't blank where you eat, as they say.
3: Yeah, I ended up doing that, learned the hard way, and I'm still paying for it because I got a 10-year-old out of it.
0: Oh, boy. Okay.
3: Oh, yeah.
1: All right. Yep. The memories.
0: Vanessa knows from what she's talking about.
3: He's almost 11. He'll be 11 in December.
1: Okay, but don't hold it against the almost 11-year-old.
0: No, she does.
3: Oh, never.
1: Okay.
3: No. Good. But main thing, be a team player and be positive, be happy, set the precedent for other people that are around you.
0: And keep your hands to yourself. That's all we'll say.
3: Yes.
4: 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It's Courtney and Brendan in the morning.
0: Hey, everyone. 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
1: No incidents to tell you about in the Ocean State, just slowdowns, all volume related. 95 southbound, starting at George Street all the way down to 146. It's a slow-moving ride there, about 30 miles an hour tops. 146 southbound, it's Branch Avenue, so we're going to see some brake lights. The 610 inbound, just some light volume after Killingley Street. You're still okay on 10 northbound after Westminster Street. 95 northbound, it's moderate volume now, starting at Jefferson Boulevard, up past Thurber's Avenue to 195. On 195, both sides of the Washington Bridge jamming up, almost back to the state line on 195 westbound. Slow moving over the Providence River Bridge. No trouble on Route 4. Newport and Jamestown bridges are doing just fine. 195 along the south coast is an easy ride. On 140 northbound, you stall out after Stephen Street in East Taunton through the construction zone. We've got delays in 24 northbound in that same area. Then you get some running room once you're into Bridgewater. From there up to Avon, it's a speed limit ride, but you do have delays starting at Harrison Boulevard. down to about 20 miles an hour from there up to 93. 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
0: 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So we do have a chilly start and then sunshine for a high of 65 this afternoon, low of 53 for tonight. And tomorrow, sun and clouds, breezy with a high of 72. 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

0: Luke Bryan here at Southern New England's Country. It's Courtney and Brendan in the morning. Thanks for hanging with us. It is 7:30 on the dot on your Wednesday, and we want to know some items that currently you are recommending, and you are the item recommender over here.
1: I'm quite a savvy product reviewer.
0: Very savvy. And maybe it's something that you love so much that you can't stop talking about it to other people. Like, you got to get this. It's amazing. Oh, my gosh. It's amazing. It doesn't even have to be that expensive. Sometimes it's just a little thing that you're just like, oh, I got the thing for you.
1: You know, I do have something like that right now that I absolutely love. And the funny thing is, it's not something that I picked out for myself. It's a thing I received for my birthday back in August.
0: Oh.
1: From my sister, not the one that you talk to all the time, the other one. And so this is really interesting because it's called a Warmie. Have you seen these things?
0: No.
1: It's like a stuffed animal type thing.
0: Oh,
1: And it's filled with, I don't know if it's filled with rice or something.
0: Yeah.
1: But you put it in the microwave for like a minute, and it gets all like nice and warm and moist, and it's got some sort of scent, like not a eucalyptus, but something like
0: soothing?
1: Like a lavender. Lavender, that's what it is.
0: Yep.
1: And so at first I was thinking, oh, it's some dumb little gift idea thing, right? And then one night I was sitting there, and the Snoopy was there. I think, you know what? I'm going to try this out.
0: Yeah.
1: Because it seems a little bit wacky that you could microwave a Snoopy, in my case. It looks like Snoopy. And it says, you know, put it in the microwave no more than a minute.
0: And it's called a Warmie?
1: Yeah. Mm-hmm. I mean, there's something totally sinister about putting Snoopy in a microwave.
0: Right.
1: It just seems
0: it just feels weird.
1: Yeah. Like something you'd never, ever do. But then I took it out of the microwave, and it was like a warm puppy.
0: Oh,
1: pretty
0: my
1: much.
0: God.
1: Yeah.
0: And you're like, I love this.
1: And so I sat down with it. I'm like, okay, it's got a little bit of weight to it. Mm-hmm. You know, it's got some heft. But it was so soothing to just sit there. And within like 5 minutes, I was out cold. I don't know if it was the lavender or something.
0: Oh, my gosh.
1: But like, I was so, so relaxed. And it was just great.
0: That's awesome.
1: Yeah.
0: Oh, my gosh. Because you need stuff to kind of chill you down sometimes.
1: Right. Yeah. I mean, the last thing I need is a stuffed animal.
0: Mm.
1: And so I was thinking, oh, great, another thing to take up space on my couch or whatever.
0: Yeah.
1: But this thing actually works.
0: Wow.
1: Yeah.
0: That's so cool.
1: So if I'm feeling a little bit chilly, you know, I'll throw that in the microwave for a minute, and I'll snuggle up with it on the couch. And
0: That's awesome. I've heard of things that people warm up, and they're very soothing like that.
1: Mm-hmm.
0: But the stuffed animal piece, I guess, is the, now I'm going to look for those.
1: Well, it's cute. And they're about $35 each.
0: Oh, so cute. And, you know, I've gotten some of those, the weighted stuffed animals, like for my grandkids, because they like them. You know, it's like a hug. You put it on. It's got like big arms or whatever.
1: Oh, like
0: you
1: put it around you. Things or
0: yeah, okay. And it's heavy, so it's like a big hug and it's soothing.
1: Uh-huh.
0: But yes, the ones that are actually warm too. Wow, this
1: yeah,
0: is cool.
1: It's great. It's warm and slightly moist from whatever they've got in it.
0: Yeah,
1: but it works and it's reusable. And even the other day on Monday, I got home. I wanted a little nap in the afternoon, and you know, we had that. It was like the first day of the fall chill.
0: Yeah,
1: and I'm thinking, it would be great right now. I'm going to heat up that thing.
0: That's so cool. I'm going to look for those for Christmas gifts this year. Yep. That sounds really
1: cool. Perfect gift.
0: Yeah.
1: And I'm not trying to sell them. I don't make commission. I probably should.
0: You probably should. That is awesome, though.
1: I truly, truly enjoy the thing.
0: Yeah, that is really cool. It's a little something different, and you wouldn't think of it, but I think that's great.
1: I'd never buy one for myself.
0: Yeah.
1: I would have thought it was foolish if I saw it in the store first.
0: Right, right. And you wouldn't even like, whatever. You poo-pooed it.
1: Right.
0: But sometimes people get you something, you use it, and you're like, oh, wow, that's actually kind of brilliant.
1: I'm like a big baby with the thing. It's great.
0: Walking around, there goes Dad with his little baby.
1: It's the silliest thing, too.
0: So we want to know, what is that item that's so good that you keep recommending it to other people? Some of the online examples, rice cooker, a good pillow, cordless drill. Oh, those are, you know, people, they love those. Oh, my gosh. White noise machine, crock pot, electric toothbrush, dash cam, one of those sunrise alarm clocks. I haven't tried those, but they look soothing. They just kind of wake you up.
1: I'm afraid to try one of those because I don't think light would wake me up.
0: Yeah, it's just supposed to be very soothing. It might be too soothing. We need something to get us up and like slap us across the face.
1: If we're ever both late to the show at the same time,
0: it was those
1: somebody sent me the sunrise alarm
0: clocks. Exactly. Weighted blankets too, air fryers, that kind of thing.
1: Mm-hmm.
0: So give us a call. Send us a text, 401-224-1285. What is that item that's so good that you keep recommending it to other people? Cat Country Mornings.
2: 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It's Courtney and Brendan in the morning. 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
1: 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Volume only getting heavier on 95 southbound coming into Providence. Your backup start at the tail end of the S-curves on 95 southbound all the way down to 140. 146. On 146, it's brake lights at Mineral Spring Avenue. 6 eastbound after Killingley Street, you've got some volume there, too. No problems on 10 northbound from Westminster Street up to Dean Street. Lighter volume there. 295 northbound and southbound, we are doing fine. 95 northbound coming into the city. We're good starting, well, back at 295. From there up to Jefferson Boulevard, you're all right. After that, you've got delays all the way up to Thurber's Avenue. And on 95 southbound to Thurber's now, just getting word of a crash there, so that may slow you down very soon. 195 eastbound and westbound along the south coast, that's a fairly easy ride. Westbound, you're backed up to the state line. If you're trying to get over the Washington Bridge this morning, that's where your slowdowns start. 24 northbound is also sluggish, starting at Padelford Street in Berkeley, up to 44 in Rainham. You get some running room after that, then you're tied up by Harrison Boulevard. 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

0: Cat Country 98.1. We are Southern New England's country. It's Courtney and Brendan in the morning, and we've got to get to it. We've got more things to give away. How about tickets to the Red Clay Strays? They're coming to Mohegan Sun on March 18th. We've got your passes when we play a little Fact or Fiction in just a few. Oh, yeah. Like, really in a few.
1: Yeah.
0: So just stick around for that. Right now, though, we are talking about that item that is so good you keep recommending it to other people. Maybe it doesn't cost a lot, too. This is cracking me up. Squatty Potty is on the list.
1: How is that on the list?
0: Some people really like it. I guess it puts you in just the right position so everything can flow better, I guess.
1: So I've heard. I put one in a Christmas swap once as like a gag gift.
0: You did?
1: Yes.
0: I thought they were kind of expensive, no?
1: It was like under $40.
0: A Squatty Potty?
1: Yeah,
0: really?
1: I had a coupon.
0: Oh. You had a coupon for a Squatty Potty.
1: Well, it was
0: okay.
1: Like a Bed Bath & Beyond coupon or something back in the day.
0: Yeah. And maybe it was a knockoff. I don't know.
1: My wife's family, they have like a Christmas swap. You know, after we've had our Christmas dinner and all that, we have the swap. And so people put serious gifts in the swap.
0: Yeah.
1: I like to change things up a little bit. Because the first time they did this, it carried over from my family.
0: Yeah.
1: I suggested it to them. I'm like, you know, instead of everybody doing like individual gifts for everybody, let's just do a fun swap.
0: It'll be fun. Yeah.
1: And they took it a little too seriously. Like there was no humor in it the first year. It was a very serious swap. Yeah.
0: Mm-hmm.
1: So then I started like putting fun little things in the swap or just changing it up entirely to get some laughs.
0: Yeah.
1: And so we put the Squatty Potty in there. My in-laws to this day still have that Squatty Potty.
0: And I bet you they love it. Some people rave about them.
1: I don't really want to question what they're doing with it in there. But hey, good for them. It's got tons of great reviews. So.
0: Oh my gosh.
1: Yeah.
0: 401-224-1285. I love that you're recommending those warmies.
1: The warmies.
0: Yes, you just put that in the microwave and it's nice and soothing for you.
1: It smells like lavender. It holds the heat for like an hour.
0: Yeah.
1: So you can really cuddle up with the thing and it's not like you feel like it needs more.
0: That's awesome. Oh my gosh. We're going to go back to the phones and you can feel free to give us a call, send us a text. We want to know that item that's so good that you keep recommending it to other people. 401-224-1285. Good morning, Cat Country.
2: Good morning. Good morning. Bren reminded me that I have my Dunkin' Donuts when he's singing to me. Sing it, sing it, sing it. Sherry, baby, sing.
1: It's like Frankie Valli's working at Dunkin' Donuts.
0: Wow, that's fantastic.
2: So Bren reminded me that my girlfriend for my graduation gave me weighted warm slippers that you put in the microwave.
0: Oh.
2: And I am going to go home and dig them out because it's wintertime almost.
0: Yes.
2: And they are so comfy. And I doubt that Bren would want them, but you might want them because they're absolutely phenomenal.
0: Oh, this is fantastic.
1: These sound gross. Hear me out for a second.
0: Oh, like, come on.
1: I was already a little squeamish about putting a stuffed Snoopy in the microwave just because it's a terrible thing to do to Snoopy. But something that your feet have been in, you've got to put in the microwave. That's where your food goes. No way.
0: Oh, he's out on that one. Hard pass.
1: Not unless we're going to Lysol the whole microwave afterwards, or maybe just get rid of it.
2: Oh, okay. Well, I have a microwave just for my slippers. How about that?
0: There you go.
1: Special slipper microwave.
0: Slipper only. Yes. I
2: mean,
0: love it.
2: I'm lying, but that's okay.
0: I love it. Oh, my gosh. And who is this? Is it Sherry?
2: Yes, it is.
0: Sherry, baby.
1: Baby.
0: We should have known.
3: 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Let's hear what you have to say. 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
15: Now, Cat Country traffic.
1: Slow moving in a bunch of spots and a couple crashes to tell you about. One on Route 37 eastbound right at 95. This one has the right lane blocked and it's causing backups on Route 37, almost back to New London Avenue. 95 northbound from that point is also heavy and slow. And from there up to Thurber's Avenue, it's about a 30-mile-an-hour ride. Then you break free for just a bit. 195 on the westbound side, backing up into Seekonk now, trying to get over the Washington Bridge. Your 95 southbound ride has delays starting just after the state line over there by 114 all the way down into the city center. 146 southbound, your delays start at Mineral Spring Avenue. The 610 inbound also slow going after Killigley Street on 6 eastbound and Westminster Street if you're on 10 northbound. Pockets on 295 southbound near the Plainfield Pike. Also have additional slowdowns on 95 northbound up by 295. From there up to Toner Boulevard, residual delays from a crash there earlier this morning. 24 northbound, your slowdowns are up by Harrison Boulevard. Getting to that point, it's not bad with just some minor delays. Stop and go through the construction zone over by Route 140, and on Route 140 northbound, your backups start just before Stephen Street in East Taunton. That's traffic. I'm Brendan Sharp.
0: 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So a little chilly start, lots of sunshine, high of 65, low 53 for tonight, and tomorrow mix of sun and clouds and a high of 72, a little breezy as well. Right now we have 42 in Seekonk, 39 in Cumberland, 42 in Providence here at Southern New England's Country, and we also have your passes to see the Red Clay Strays. This is going to be a great show in March on the 18th. Mohegan Sun Arena, give us a call right now and you can play Fact or Fiction. We give you three statements. Two are true, one not so much. Identify the false one to win. 401-224-1285.

0: statements are true. One of them is a bunch of bunk. Win valuable prizes with Courtney and Brendan right now. We're playing Fact or Fiction.
1: Cat Country, hi, who's this?
2: Hi, this is Chloe.
1: Hello, Chloe. Where are you calling from this morning?
2: I'm in North Kingstown.
1: Excellent.
3: Oh, nice. And are you ready to play a game with us, Fact or Fiction?
2: Yeah, absolutely. Let's go.
3: All right. Let's go. We've got tickets for the Red Clay Strays coming to Mohegan Sun on March 18th. So, yeah, we're going to give you three statements. Two are true, one not so much. You identify the false statement to win, okay?
2: Okay.
3: All right, here we go.
1: Here we go. Statement number one. Lead singer Brandon Coleman's trademark wide-brim hat requires its own custom-molded hard-shell suitcase that takes up an entire seat on flights. Statement number two. Red clay is the ultimate final product of hundreds of thousands of years of continuous weathering. Essentially, it's soil that has reached the absolute end of its evolutionary cycle. And statement number three. In their early days of touring, the Red Clay Strays' cheap bus broke down so frequently in the blazing southern summer sun, and the AC died, forcing the band to drive down the highway in nothing but their underwear.
3: Mm-hmm-hmm.
1: Three statements. Which one of those is false?
2: I'm going to say the first one.
1: The first one is false. You are correct, Chloe.
3: Yay! Very good.
1: If you've seen pictures of Brendan Coleman, he's got like a pompadour hairstyle. There's no way he's putting a hat on that.
3: He doesn't want to mess up
2: his
3: style.
2: Yeah, that's a little extra.
3: Oh, my gosh. Oh, that's awesome. Congratulations, my dear.
2: Thank you. I love them so much. I'm so excited.
3: Oh, this is awesome.
1: You knew. You probably knew right from the start.
3: She's like, I know the deal here.
2: Uh-huh.
3: Well, very good. And I think those tickets, are they going on sale Friday?
1: Yes, tickets on sale through Ticketmaster.com.
3: Congratulations, my dear. Thanks for playing.
2: Thank you.
0: It's Courtney and Brendan on Cat Country 98.1. 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Now, Cat Country traffic.
1: Slow going in and around Providence, coming into the city on 95 southbound. Your backup start just before Route 114 back in Pawtucket, all the way down to 146. On 146, you'll see brake lights at Mineral Spring Avenue. Things are gummed up on the 610 inbound 6, eastbound after Killingley Street, and on 10 northbound up from Niantic Avenue all the way up to 95. You're moving about 10, 15 miles an hour there. Things are all right on parts of 295 northbound. It's the southbound side where you have bigger delays. Starting in Johnston over by Route 6 all the way down to the Plainfield Pike. That's a slow roll. A 95 northbound coming into Providence. Your delays start at Jefferson Boulevard up to 195. And on 195, both sides of the Washington Bridge all jammed up now. No problems getting onto 195, though, after Thurber's Avenue. Things are actually pretty good there. 140 northbound stalling out at Stephen Street in the construction zone getting onto 24. We also have delays on 24 northbound starting just after Padelford Street and through that construction zone. Then you break free from the bunch ups there. And then further up, more delays starting at Harrison Boulevard on your way up to 93. Builder Surplus brings you the traffic. 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

0: Cat Country 98.1. Courtney and Brendan in the morning. Thanks so much for hanging with us. And remember, we still have, oh, what do we got? Oh, the Seacock Speedway Pumpkin Smash Thrill Show passes to give away.
1: That's coming up this weekend, right?
0: Oh, yes, it is on Saturday.
1: Awesome.
0: Fantastic. That's just like, you know, just fun to watch that there going all around.
1: Exactly.
0: And everything's flying everywhere.
1: Mm-hmm.
0: You can get a seed in your eye. Be careful.
1: It's not a Gallagher show.
0: Oh, yeah.
1: The pumpkins are way down there on the track.
0: Bring me right back to Gallagher. Oh, uh-huh. My gosh. One of the first times I had to Warwick Musical Tent, and I had to go introduce Gallagher, and I get up on the stage, and I'm sliding all over the place because like trash bags everywhere.
1: Uh-huh.
0: They covered the stage, and I look at the front row, and there's a whole families of, like, they're just sitting there with, like, trash bags.
1: With ponchos.
0: Ponchos on. And I was like, oh, my gosh, what is this? Yeah. Welcome, Gallagher. Yeah, he's smashing the watermelons.
1: Did you not do your research before the show as to who you were introducing?
0: I was a little confused. It is 8:10 on your Wednesday, and we're talking about that product that you absolutely love that, you know, you really do. You recommend it to everyone. And I know for a while there it was all about the Instapot and the air fryers. People were always, I'm kind of behind the times. I don't have an Instapot.
1: Yeah.
0: But the air fryer, I think, is pretty cool. And I use
1: it
0: that from time to time now.
1: I haven't used mine in a while now. It's like every 2 months, maybe.
0: Oh, yeah?
1: It's getting to that point where someday we're just going to go to Savers and see a wall of air fryers.
0: Yeah, well, because it was all the rage for a while there.
1: Right.
0: Oh, my gosh.
1: Mm.
0: And now we're on to the Squatty Potty.
1: No, Squatty Potty predates air fryer.
0: I know. A good pillow, I'm going to say, is my recommendation. Because I got one with it's like the cooling gel in it, you know, and the memory foam.
1: Yeah.
0: And let me tell you, game changer. For months, I was in so much pain, my shoulders and my neck.
1: Mm-hmm.
0: And I couldn't figure out. I used to do two pillows. And if I only did one, it didn't work out for me. Now I use this really fat pillow. The one, and I haven't had pain in forever.
1: Wow.
0: I bought, and I don't do massages a lot, but I was in so much pain, I bought like a whole bunch of massages, mm-hmm. and I still have some left because I was like, I'm fine now. I'm good.
1: Because of the fat pillow.
0: Yeah, just having that fat pillow with the memory foam, it makes all the difference.
1: There's a fat head joke in here somewhere, too, but I'm not going there.
0: Fat pillow for my fat head.
1: I know it's good for me. You said it. I didn't.
0: And the big hair, yeah, just plumped right on there.
1: Yeah. 401-224-1285 is our number. Give us a call or send us a text if you'd like. Tell us about that game-changing thing for you right now. What's the product or thing that under $200 that is so good you keep recommending it to other people?
0: Oh, yeah. It's funny because on Facebook, there's a picture of the warmie.
1: Oh, see? There you go.
0: Yeah, that's what Deb said.
1: Deb from Hooks.
0: This is a warmie a friend got me after I lost my husky in February. Oh, I'm so sorry for your loss. I warm it up and I just hug it. That's really special.
1: Mm.
0: That is beautiful. I don't know what this is. The Takea water bottle?
1: Okay.
0: Keeps drinks cold for 24 hours, says Kathleen, so she can't live without that. That's awesome.
1: But so like the Yetis and the Stanleys have gone away?
0: Yeah, maybe it's like that.
1: And we had that. What were those other ones there? I can't remember the name.
0: Oh, the Stanleys.
1: No, the Owala. That's the one.
0: Oh, Owala.
1: Yes.
0: Yeah. Oh, yeah. I got one of those. Yep.
1: Yeah.
0: The Uniball gel pen, says Joshua. You know, it's funny because people have certain pens that they like and certain pens that they can't stand.
1: Mm-hmm.
0: But then they highly recommend them to other people, like those cheap ones you got.
1: Those are surprising. Well, I love them because they were free.
0: Yeah.
1: The company sent me like 200 of them, which is more pens than I'll ever need for the rest of my life, for sure.
0: Right.
1: But the Uniball gel pen is a top. That's a good pen.
0: That is a good pen.
1: Mm-hmm.
0: So let us know what it is for you. The Sunrise alarm clock, dash cams, electric toothbrush. What's that thing? It was a game changer for you. You love it so much. You recommend it to other people.
1: What does it say about me that I own all of those things?
0: Yeah.
1: I'm like the ultimate consumer.
0: I guess so. Rice cookers, that's another one people always recommend for me, yeah.
1: I just make rice on the stove.
0: Right, and proper knives in the kitchen, too. That can make all the difference.
1: Got to have them.
0: People come in my kitchen, and they're trying to, you know, we have people over, and they're like, oh, can I have a knife? And they're trying, I know they're silently judging me.
1: Mm.
0: Like, none of my utensils are up to snuff.
1: We'll have to get you up to speed.
0: So 401-224-1285, that item's that's so good that you keep recommending it to other people. Going to go back to the phones. Good morning. What's your example?
2: I mean, I love a weighted blanket. That's my favorite thing.
0: Oh, okay. That's a good thing. Yeah.

0: Yeah.
1: When did you start using those? Was it a while back?
0: It helps with anxiety, yeah. Mm-hmm. When you have, like, you kind of have, like, a lot of anxiety, like, it just helps. Like, I just put it on, and it's, like, right away, like, all of your stress, everything disappears.
1: Oh, that's so nice. I know. I have one of those, too. I just, you know, I get the hot flashes, so I have trouble with a weighted blanket right now.
0: Me, too. Yeah, me, too. It's awful, actually.
1: You have to use it intermittently, yeah.
0: Yes, exactly.
1: Between that and a cold plunge, and then you're good. Yeah.
2: Right.
0: Exactly. Yep.
1: Oh, that's awesome. And who is this?
0: It's Melissa.
1: Oh, Melissa. Well, thanks for calling. Where are you calling from? What's your town?
0: Tiverton.
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25: It's brought to you by Operation Stand Down Rhode Island. Heavy and slow all around Providence right now. 95 southbound coming into the city. Your delays start back at Roosevelt Avenue in Pawtucket. Coming into Providence, it's about a 20-mile-an-hour ride, maybe. 146 backed up to Mineral Spring Avenue. The 610 inbound sluggish after Killingley Street. On 10 northbound before Westminster Street, you're going to see some brake lights there. Things are actually improving a bit on 95 northbound, but you still have slowdown starting at Jefferson Boulevard from there up to Thurber's Avenue and to 195 as well, going maybe 15, 20 miles an hour outside of the Cat Country Studios. 295 on the southbound side, it's pockets starting just before you get to Route 6 in the Johnston area from there down to the Plainfield Pike. And both sides of the Washington Bridge, yes, they are jammed up, backed up into Seekonk now if you're on 195 westbound. Newport and Jamestown bridges are fine. I'll check that. We've got a crash on 138 eastbound on the east end of the Pell Bridge in Newport there, and that's causing backups on the Pell Bridge as well. Looks like it's backing up into Jamestown at this moment, so you will need some extra time there. 195 eastbound heading out to Wareham. Speed limit right there. 140 northbound, you tap the brakes getting on to 24. 24's got minor slowdowns in West Bridgewater after Route 106 and again up by Harrison Boulevard. 495, good in both directions. 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
1: A little chilly out there, but it's getting warmer. We've got sunshine, high of 65 for today, low 53 for tonight. Tomorrow, mix of sun and clouds, going to be breezy with a high of 72. Right now, we've got 40 in Portsmouth. Is it 40 in Portsmouth?
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1: Looks like 49. 49 in Port. I can't even read my writing. 40 in Attleboro, 44 in Providence, here at Southern New England's Country.

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0: told you that. Tucker Wetmore, Cat Country 98.1, Ella's boyfriend.
1: Oh, that's right.
0: It is 8:30 on your Wednesday. We're talking about that item that is so good that you keep recommending it to other people. I was talking about my good pillow. I don't know the name of it.
1: Is yeah, somebody on the text line was asking what the name of the pillow you use
0: okay.
1: is.
0: I'm going to have to check tonight, and I'll get back to you on that. It's like a memory foam, and I think it's got the cooling gel, but I definitely know it's got the memory foam.
1: That's most pillows now.
0: And, yeah, because, you know, back in the day, the other ones I had to double stack, and I had the two pillow thing, and for a while it worked perfectly. Mm-hmm. But then all of a sudden one day it didn't work, and no matter what I did, I couldn't get comfortable, and my neck kept hurting. So now it's amazing.
1: Yeah,
0: it's been
1: you got
0: months
1: the big pillow.
0: That it's been going really well. Yes. I know I bought it at Macy's, and there was some kind of sale. So that's all I know, but I'll try to get the name for you. Yeah,
1: okay.
0: Absolutely.
1: 401-224-1285 is our number on the text line this morning. Lynn from Taunton says, I absolutely cannot have my coffee unless I use my French press. It makes the best coffee ever.
0: People love the French press.
1: Matt from Riverside can't live without his Ninja Foodi air fryer.
0: Oh,
1: and
0: yeah.
1: Bus driver Sarah says, I love my Instapot and I make homemade yogurt. It's the best. She also recommends her Nail Tech, Lee, to everyone who will listen.
0: That's it. Yeah. Oh, you know what, too? Let's see. We have somebody. Rick says, always recommends Cat Country. I love that. Tell your friends and family.
1: He's kissing up. What does he want?
0: I love it. That's awesome.
1: It is.
0: And but, yeah, it's just funny. There's usually something that we're attached to that we're just like, this is the best ever.
1: Mm-hmm.
0: I love this. Certain products that we just
1: somebody
0: can't get
1: enough of. Somebody else mentioned a hand massager. It looks like a glove, and ooh. I guess it like massages your hands for you.
0: That's pretty cool.
1: It does look pretty cool.
0: Yeah.
1: Mm-hmm.
0: And that's supposed to help with like headaches and different stuff like that, too.
1: No, it's a hand massager, not a head massager.
0: Right, but there's certain pulse points, there's certain points in your hand that relate to your head. Haven't you ever seen that before?
1: I've never seen that.
0: You
1: no,
0: haven't?
1: No.
0: Oh. And they say, because I was doing that crazy the other day when I had such a headache, I was like, all right, where is it? It's like this certain point in there that you're supposed to rub, and it's related, supposed to help with your head. In different areas of your body, just like your feet.
1: Oh, yeah, there it is. Wow.
0: It's like reflexology, baby.
1: I'm just making it up. I didn't feel any difference.
0: So 401-224-1285, what is that item that's so good that you keep recommending it to other people? We're going to go back to the phones. Good morning.
2: Okay, it's my countertop ice-making machine.
0: Ooh.
2: I always have ice cube right there. I can have iced coffee. It's the best.
0: Oh, my God, I need this because my refrigerator doesn't work. The ice cube thing doesn't work right. Where do I get this?
2: Anywhere, and they start, and you had a price range, but you can get them for real cheap. There's all different kinds, but it whips up these cute little ones, and they fit in your water bottle.
0: Oh,
2: even.
0: My God! I need this thing!
1: Like the nugget ice, like you get at Chick-fil-A?
0: Oh.
2: Yes, the nugget ice. You know, my dad had one, and I made fun of him. That's the most ridiculous thing ever. And, of course, I went right out and bought one.
0: Now you're eating your words, and all the ice.
1: Yeah.
2: And all the ice.
0: Oh, my gosh, who is this?
2: Debbie Dolliver from The Vineyard.
3: 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Let your voice be heard by calling Courtney and Brendan at 401-224-1285. 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
1: Things are improving in some spots, and in other ones, it's still slow going, like on 195 westbound, where you're backed up to the state line trying to get into Providence this morning over the Washington Bridge. 95 northbound also improving, but very slowly. Your delays start just before Route 10, heading up towards 195 on the 610 inbound. Things have actually gotten much better now from Westminster Street up to Dean Street, moving at the speed limit there. 95 southbound jammed up starting at 114. On 146, you've got delays at Mineral Spring Avenue. We still have pockets on 295 southbound, and we're getting word of a crash on 146 southbound at Route 99. Watch out for that. 95 elsewhere is good, both northbound and southbound through Warwick. Route 4 is looking good. Still have a crash, 138 eastbound. It's blocking the left lane on the Pell Bridge heading into Newport. So you're backed up into Jamestown there. You will need some extra time if you are in that area. 24 northbound from Fall River heading up to Brockton. That's a speed limit ride with just some minor delays now up after Harrison Boulevard. 495 looking good in both directions. Incident free on 140 northbound from New Bedford to Taunton. 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My Lowe's money expires 30 days after issuance, subject to change.

0: bringing you the latest news in the world of country music. It's the Nashville Update.
1: She's usually all about the pink, but this time she's going blue and also green, talking about Megan Maroney, giving fans a reason to pull out their green and blue outfits. She just announced two special shows at Mohegan Sun Arena, celebrating her first two albums. December 5th is Lucky Night. December 6th is M.I.O.K. Night. She's asking fans to wear green for the first show and blue for the second. Her announcement includes concert memories from making a heart with her hands to sharing a sweet moment with a young fan, and fans are already losing it. One of them commented, "I'm genuinely shaking in my office chair. Are you kidding?" Hey, they published my post.
2: No,
1: that's great. It picked up 12,000 likes within 2 minutes of announcing this show.
2: Nice.
1: It's absolutely insane. Megan Maroney, Mohegan Sun Arena. 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
2: Nice. That's going to be awesome. Yep. I suppose you can wear your pink, too, if you like.
1: If I could even get tickets.
2: Riley Green bringing a familiar face to The Voice. He revealed that Carly Pierce is going to be tapped to serve as mentor for his team. They had that steamy duet recently together. Mm. And he says, you know what? He really loves her and wants to bring her on the show, and she's very excited for it. She said she sees her role as a chance to give constructive criticism, but also build them up in what makes them unique and good, so she can, you know, bring a little special thing to this and
1: sure.
2: help them with what makes them special as well. She started on the show last night, and she's going to be in episodes airing on October 12th, 13th, 19th, and 26th. This is not the first time that she's been on The Voice. She also served as a playoff advisor for Michael Bublé in 2024.
1: Awesome. Dolly Parton's Songteller Hotel is officially open in Nashville. They had the grand opening yesterday, and they say you could feel Dolly in every corner. Dolly's vision informed every detail, the materials, the colors, the music, the storytelling, the art, and ultimately the way we want our guests to feel when they're here. That's according to Hotel GM Shannon Foster. When she first announced the project, Dolly said, "All my life I've been a songteller. There's no better place to write a song than Nashville. Songteller Hotel is my love letter to the city. 245 rooms and suites, two live music spots, Parton's Live and Jolene's, and Dolly's Life of Many Colors Museum is built right into the third floor of the hotel. It's the largest exhibit celebrating her life anywhere in the world, and it walks you through her story from the Smoky Mountains to the top of the world."
2: That's fantastic.
1: Yeah.
2: That's going to be that's going to be the destination to
1: and
2: get
1: to. And it's like
2: to.
1: A block over from Morgan Wallen's bar, so if you have too much fun there, you can stumble back to Dolly's.
2: Exactly.
1: And there's a song teller.
2: Oh, it'll be a lovely, lovely time.
1: Yeah.
2: No matter where you stumble into over there.
1: Nashville's very scenic at night.
2: There's a lot of places to stumble into. And Reba is finally cleaning out her closet. You'll have a chance to own pieces of her country music history because she's teamed up with Julian's Auctions to put hundreds of personal items up for bid, like stage outfits, red carpet gowns, awards, jewelry, scripts, boots, and memorabilia spanning five decades of her career. She even has outfits from The Voice, some from her sitcom Reba as well, CMA Awards, ACM Awards. She's done it all, and she's got an outfit for all of it, and I guess they're all going to be up for auction. So there you go. And it's going to take place on October 23rd at the Musicians Hall of Fame in Nashville. Proceeds benefiting Reba's charitable fund and other nonprofit causes. But can you imagine what's in there?
1: Here's your one chance to get fancy. Oh. Don't let us down.
2: Exactly.
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1: Got a disabled vehicle on 95 southbound at Smithfield Avenue. It's blocking the right lane, and that's partially the reason for the backups that we have on 95 southbound, which extend now to Route 114. 146 has delays starting at Mineral Spring Avenue. We still have pockets on 295 southbound over in Johnson, starting at Route 6, headed down towards the Plainfield Pike. 610 inbound now, just light volume from Westminster Street up to Dean Street. 95 northbound is also improving, coming into Providence now. You're still doing about 60 miles an hour at Jefferson Boulevard. A little bit slower after Route 10 and heading up to Thurber's Avenue, down to about 35 there. Leaving Providence on 95 northbound, that's the speed limit ride. 195 on the westbound side backs up to just before the state line. On the eastbound side of 195, you've got a good ride all along the south coast out to Wareham. 140 northbound, it's the usual slowdown through the construction zone. Getting on to Route 24 and on 24 northbound, just light volume after Harrison Boulevard. That's traffic. Drive safe. I'm Brendan Sharp.
2: Hey, And your weather today is going to be warming up, a little chilly to start, but we've got sunshine, high 65, low 53 for tonight. Tomorrow, mix of sun and clouds, breezy with a high of 72. Right now we have 44 in Johnston, 42 in Foxborough, 46 in Providence here at Southern New England's Country, where it's time to start up your commercial-free workday kickoff.

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0: Bailey Zimmerman here at Southern New England's Country. It is 9:05 on your Wednesday, and we're excited. Federal Hill's getting back to business.
1: Yeah.
0: Yes. La Pina is going to return home this morning.
1: La Pina.
0: Yes.
1: I feel like there should be a parade for La Pina.
0: I know, right?
1: Uh-huh.
0: This is pretty exciting. I guess it was taken down, and now it's gilded in 24-karat gold by the same team that restored the Independent Man.
1: Yeah, this is the thing that looks like an upside-down pineapple that hangs over at Wells Avenue. If you drive over to Federal Hill, you've probably driven under it at some point, down by the old canteen, which is now something else that used to be the old canteen.
0: Right.
1: It's actually a pine cone. From what we're reading up on now.
0: It's actually a pine cone.
1: La Pina. I've always thought it was a pineapple.
0: I know. It's a funny thing. That's what we always talk about and say, is it a pine cone or is it a pineapple?
1: And I thought with them putting it back up, La Pina would like announce the opening of like swinger season on Federal Hill or something.
0: Something like that.
1: Yeah, but they say after 5 weeks of extreme restoration and renovation, La Pina will return to the Federal Hill just in time for the Galbani Columbus Weekend Festival.
0: Mm-hmm.
1: Gilded in 24-karat gold, like you said, by the same team that restored the Independent Man on top of the State House. But they say, we still have a few other items being restored. The work on the arch has reached 75% completion.
0: Right. Mm-hmm. Yeah. They're still doing some work around there.
1: Just like everything in Rhode Island.
0: I know. They can't be totally.
1: Yeah. If you get the entire job done, people are out of work. We can't have that.
0: Can't have that.
1: No.
0: So they're saying they're shooting for what I heard on the news this morning. 10:30 is when it should arrive.
1: Oh, okay.
0: And about 11 o'clock is when they're going to start progressing to put this back up. So we'll see. But, you know, things are always could be late. Could be after lunchtime. I don't know. But
1: that's totally
0: I'm
1: fine.
0: Sure there's going to be plenty of people down there taking video and taking pictures that we can talk about tomorrow.
1: I may have to take a ride down. I'm going to be right in there. Area later on this afternoon.
0: Okay, so then maybe you're the one who can take pictures and video.
1: I may report directly from La Pina.
0: Okay, sounds good.
1: Yeah,
0: yes.
1: Thank you.
0: Yes, look for the pine cone, not the pineapple.

0: Riley Green here at Southern New England's Country. It's Courtney and Brendan in the morning, 9:13 on your Wednesday, and we were talking about items that are so good, we keep recommending them to other people. Maybe the crock pot. That was back in the day. Remember, everybody had to have a crock pot.
1: A little before my time.
0: No, really?
1: I mean, I do have a crock pot.
0: I was going to say, don't you use it from time to time?
1: You know, we haven't used that in forever. When's the last time I used it? Oh, we made buffalo chicken dip.
0: Like, oh, nice.
1: Even that was a while ago. Mm. That was like back in May.
0: Now it's all about, of course, the air fryers, the Instapot,
1: yes,
0: stuff like that. Weighted blankets, jumper starter for the cars and trucks. Oh, that's good.
1: A little portable one. Yeah, I have one of those in my car.
0: Yeah, that's a game changer.
1: Mm-hmm. I hope it's charged up. Like, if I ever need it someday, mm-hmm, if it doesn't have the battery charged up, then I won't be able to start anything.
0: And that's a problem.
1: Yeah.
0: One of the things I had, somebody gave me a gift, and I thought it was awesome, because I kept complaining about my car tires kept deflating.
1: Mm-hmm.
0: And I got an inflator. That was like a game changer, but then it broke.
1: Oh, see,
0: and
1: I have
0: like,
1: one of those
0: no.
1: in the car, too, a little one.
0: Yeah, those mm-hmm. are awesome.
1: Yeah, if you have like 20 minutes to wait for your tire to inflate,
0: well,
1: it does take a while.
0: It was helpful because, you know, I had to get all my quarters together every time I went someplace. And I had to, like,
1: are they still charging for air at service stations?
0: Yes. Yep, the ones around me, you know. And when you go to different places like New York, they didn't even have the thing on it that could tell you, like, how many pounds, you know.
1: It's just guesswork.
0: So I was like, how am I supposed to figure this out? I'm going to blow up my tire. It was terrible. Mm. I was in New York trying to come home.

0: And I was like, I can't understand this thing.
1: Now you can dial in the number. It'll stop right where it's supposed to.
0: Yeah, it's supposed to. Yeah, exactly.
1: Man, we've come a long way.
0: In Rhode Island we have, not New York. So we're asking you about that item that's so good that you keep recommending it to other people. We're going to go back to the phones. Good morning.
2: So I don't know if someone said it already, and it's nothing new, but it's the Echo Dot.
0: Oh, the Echo Dot. Is that?
2: The Amazon.
0: Oh, like the little, it's kind of like Alexa, but it's small?
2: Yeah, so the Alexa. Because it does so many things, but the most important thing, you can set a timer on it, you can do everything, but the biggest thing for me is I always put my phone down somewhere in the house and I can't find it.
0: Oh.
2: So you can just say, Alexa, call my phone.
0: Oh, and then find your
2: phone. And my friends never knew you could do that. It will call your phone.
1: Wow.
0: Oh, nice. All right. That's helpful.
2: And it'll call 911. It'll call somebody if you want to call somebody else. If you don't have your, can't find your phone, you can say, call my husband.
0: Right.
2: Or call so-and-so.
1: Call somebody else's husband.
0: You don't want to call somebody else's husband, no.
2: But I'm always losing my phone. I have ADD, so I put it down somewhere and I don't know where it is, so I always have to say, Alexa, call my phone.
0: All right.
1: Wait till you discover the AirTag.
2: Oh, I have that.
1: Okay.
2: And I gave one to my friend, and we were traveling. She said, somebody's tracking me. I said, you are. I gave you the AirTag.
0: Oh. It's like, oh, boy. And maybe you're calling us right now from the Echo.
1: Yeah.
0: Alexa, call Cat Country.
2: You don't want to know where I'm calling you from.
0: Oh, boy. It's a secret.
1: Wait till you find out about the Squatty Potty.

0: Cat Country 98.1 with Jelly Roll. It's Courtney and Brendan in the morning. It's coming up on 9:20 on your Wednesday, and this looks like such a fantastic time over at Seekonk Speedway, the Pumpkin Smash Thrill Show.
1: Oh, absolutely it does.
0: Ooh, I love it.
1: Gentlemen, start your pumpkin.
0: Yeah, I've heard rave reviews about this. Bring in the kiddos, and they absolutely love it. They're going to flip out, you know.
1: Fun for adults, too.
0: Mm-hmm, absolutely. So we're going to give away some tickets. How about we do that right now?
1: I'm down.
0: With a little ditty that you might have heard of. Ella Langley, she's in Texas.
1: Vaguely familiar.
0: Yeah. Give us a call, 401-224-1285. Caller number 9 is going to score tickets to Seekonk Speedway. Yeah, the Pumpkin Smash Thrill Show happening this Saturday. Good luck, 224-1285.

0: Cat Country. Hi, who's this?
1: Hi, my name is Carrie.
0: Hey, Carrie, where are you calling from this morning?
1: New Bedford.
0: Good news for you in New Bedford. Yeah. You're caller 9.
1: Oh, my God. That's so exciting.
2: Yes.
0: Yes, it is. Almost as good as Halloween itself.
2: It's so fun.
1: I love Halloween. Thank you so much.
0: You're welcome. The Pumpkin Smash Thrill Show happening at Seekonk Speedway coming up this Saturday. 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
1: Oh, my God. 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
18: 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I'm eliminating prior authorizations, fighting rate hikes by the utilities. We ended renters' fees and are building more homes. And every day, I'm standing up to Donald Trump.
2: And then, there's Mike Minogue.
19: I support President Trump.
2: Minogue not only supports Trump, MAGA Mike Minogue gave Trump over $1 million. Minogue supports ICE terrorizing our communities. He supports Trump's war in Iran that's making the price of gas skyrocket. Minogue even supports Trump's abortion bans. He supports Trump's tariffs that are raising the prices of everything we buy. And Trump policies cutting our health care and raising premiums.
18: It's more important than ever to have a governor who's on your side. My opponent stands with Donald Trump. I'll always stand with you.
2: Maura Healey, governor. Paid for by the Healey Committee. Yeah.

He's a ranch hand in a pinch, man. Hotter than the red on a cattle brand. Cause she's a gold digger with a quick trigger. A cast iron skillet swinging lid flipper. Now

0: John Morgan here at Southern New England's Country. It's Courtney and Brendan, 9:40 on your Wednesday. And people are spending the money on Halloween. Expected to spend about $13.5 billion on Halloween this year, which is topping last year's record. Every year we top last year's record, right?
1: Because the prices keep going up.
0: Of course. 74% of consumers plan to celebrate with candy, costumes, and decorations. And that accounts for most of the spending. The average person is expected to shell out at least $115. At least.
1: At least that much in my house already.
0: Yeah, and nearly half of the shoppers started buying Halloween goodies before October even arrived. Yes, because people have a passion for it. They love it, just like at your house.
1: That's why Spirit Halloween opens in August now.
0: Mm-hmm. Right, to get people ready with Summerween.
1: Uh-huh.
0: Yeah, exactly.
1: But yeah, my house is jam-packed in the living room.
0: Yep.
1: Halloween decorations everywhere.
0: Everywhere.
1: Multiple candy dishes now.
0: My goodness.
1: Each filled with its own candy.
0: I see. I couldn't be trusted. How many do you have in your house?
1: There's at least three candy dishes that I know. There's a tiny one, which I believe could also hold cotton swabs, but for some reason we put candy in that one.
0: Yeah.
1: We've got another one that's slightly larger than that, and that one's full of candy corn. And I did check with my wife. It is, in fact, new candy corn in the dish.
0: Okay,
1: because sometimes you look at it. It's like,
0: you can't tell, and if people don't eat it, then you
1: right.
0: save it from last year.
1: Exactly. And then we have this other one. It's a jack-o'-lantern thing, and you put the candy in the mouth of the jack-o'-lantern so you can just retry it in there.
0: Oh, my gosh.
1: Yeah, and that's filled with, like, the little, like, super small nugget size, like Milky Ways and Snickers.
0: Okay.
1: Yeah.
0: So just if you brought just a little tiny candy fix.
1: Right.
0: Okay.
1: Nobody
0: ever
1: wants a little tiny candy fix.
0: I know.
1: Just go big or go home.
0: Once you do a couple, you want the
1: whole. I am home.
0: Yeah.
1: I'm just going big.
0: You're just going big, exactly.
1: Yeah.
0: And I came home last night, and my husband and Jittery Joe and my stepson Eric were in the shop, and they had just put up a new shed. And then I could tell, okay, they're done now. It's dark out.
1: I'm so envious.
0: And so
1: my shed's been falling apart for 2 years. Right?
0: Oh, I know. Oh, yeah, you need the shed.
1: I do.
0: You need a foundation.
1: I need friends who can build a shed, right? Like you've got there.
0: Well, he ordered the shed, and they just put it together.
1: Okay.
0: Yeah.
1: Well, if they want to put mine together, I'll order a shed.
0: You're like, I'll order it. That's the problem.
1: Yeah.
0: So I go in there, and I go, what are you doing? And I see Eric, like we call him, he's always, looking through trash and stuff and things like little, he loves like finding treasures.
1: Looking to see what you're getting rid of or what?
0: Yeah. He's always like looking to see. And so I said, what's he looking through? And my husband's like, don't worry about it. It's stuff from like 6 years ago. I go, what is it? It's Halloween lights. You know, the kind that you can put on your house, like the ghosts and the pumpkins. And I said, that's cute. We used to use that. He goes, yeah, 6 years ago. I go, listen. He goes, it's been up on top of my shop for 6 years. And I go, but I want to use it now.
1: He's now it's vintage.
0: Yeah, exactly. So we Halloween lights. And I said, oh, there's my pumpkins, like all the stuff that I used to decorate with.
1: And he was just going to toss them?
0: Yeah. He's like, we don't need this. You don't use it. And I was like, well, I don't use it because I didn't know it was in your shop the whole time. I thought I lost it.
1: It's like 3 weeks till Halloween. Just, if you're going to get rid of it, now is, now's the time if you're looking for people who want it.
0: Well, now I got to go to my stepson's house because he probably took it from me. He probably snatched it all up. I'm going to go to his house. He's going to, look at all the extra decorations.
1: Right.
0: Yeah.
1: He's going to have
0: smart
1: the best
0: kid.
1: Looking house on the block.
0: I know.
1: For free.
0: Exactly. I'm going to have to go to Home Depot and get my own stuff. Have a great day, everyone. Speaking of Halloween, we've got pumpkin smash tickets.
1: We do have more of those coming up tomorrow morning.
0: Tomorrow, that's going to be awesome.
1: And we also have more P. Bruins pitch and puck golf night tickets as well.
0: Nice. Excellent. So you have a great day. Happy Wednesday.
1: Bye.
0: Bye.
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Cat Country 98.1. Happy Hump Day, folks. You got none other than Andy Shaw with you here on Southern New England's Country. Thanks for hanging out. Say hello to Russell Dickerson. Happened to me.

Country 98.1. Here's something interesting. Massachusetts Governor Maura Healey announced a state of emergency this week, including some funding to help folks out with rising winter costs. I guess eligible applicants could get up to a one-time payment up to $680. If you're a listener in Mass, might be worth looking into soon.

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98.1. I know some of my folks working on the road out there will agree with me. I had to brave the cold this morning. I wore some shorts, of course, and a zip-up because it's one of those fall days today. You leave the house shivering, but as soon as I step out of this studio afternoon, I'll be sweating if I can't lose a layer.

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Cat Country 98.1. I'm your man, Andy Shaw. You're listening to Southern New England's Country. Thanks for hanging out on this Wednesday morning. Here's Justin Moore, Why We Drank.

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Sunny skies with a high in the mid-60s. A bit windy in the morning. Should stay clear tonight with a low in the mid-60s. 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

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You may have heard yesterday, Megan Maroney is coming to Mohegan Sun Arena on December 5th and December 6th. If you want a chance to win some tickets to the show, listen live on Cat Country all week long for chances to win tickets to the Saturday, December 5th show. 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

0: Cat Country 98.1. That's it for me today, folks. I'm your man, Andy Shaw. Thanks for hanging out. We're almost halfway through the work week. Greg Bedard coming up soon on Cat Country.
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Cat Country 98.1. If you've noticed white rectangles suddenly showing up on Providence sidewalks, they're not just random. The city is testing about 30 designated parking spots for rental scooters and bikes, mostly downtown and around the colleges. The idea is to keep scooters from getting dumped in the middle of sidewalks, doorways, and curb ramps, or wherever the battery dies, I guess. Here's John Pardee, Friday Night Heartbreaker,

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Looking at sunshine today, highs in the mid 60s, mostly clear overnight tonight, lows in the low 50s. And for tomorrow, just a slight chance of showers just before noontime, becoming cloudy, highs in the mid 70s though. Here's Luke Combs getting you through your Wednesday. Rethink some things.

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4: It's more important than ever to have a governor who's on your side. 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

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But Courtney and Brendan have your chance to win tomorrow morning. In the meantime, it's John Morgan. 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
1: 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It's back at the Roger Williams Park Zoo, and this is the 25th anniversary. The theme is all about puns this year. It's a mile-and-a-half trail, has about 5,000 glowing pumpkins, plus music lights, and plenty of cars for beverages, too. It runs through November 1st, and we've got your chance to win a family four-pack of tickets to the Roger Williams Park Zoo. Jack-O-Lantern Spectacular coming up soon right here on Cat Country. In the meantime, it's Jake Owen, anywhere with you.

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Cat Country 98.1. Looking at sunshine today. Highs in the mid-60s. Mostly clear overnight tonight. Lows in the low 50s. And tomorrow, chance of showers just before noontime. Becoming cloudy otherwise. Highs in the mid-70s. More great music from Kevin Powers and Shaboozy. Let's move on.

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1: And Brendan.
0: So what's an obscure item that you own that you're sure like 99% of the population does not have? Think on that.
1: I will. We'll talk to you tomorrow morning starting just before 6.

Cat Country 98.1. The Red Clay Strays coming to Mohegan Sun Arena on Thursday, March 18th. 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Good luck. Pronounce your poems. Ain't no love in Oklahoma.

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Looking for some good old-fashioned fun? Well, Courtney and Brendan have your chance to win a four-pack of tickets to Seekonk Speedway's Pumpkin Smash Thrill Show coming up this weekend, Saturday, October 10th. 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In the meantime, it's Kane Brown, One Mississippi.

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Cat Country 98.1. North Providence wants to become Tree City USA, and the town is working on a new tree ordinance to make that happen. The effort is about protecting existing trees, planting more of them, and rebuilding the town's tree cover. North Providence has also picked up about $25,000 in grants this year to help with the work. Basically looking for a little less pavement baking in July for North Providence.

Cat Country 98.1. Looking at mostly clear skies tonight. Lows in the low 50s. Slight chance of showers before noontime tomorrow. Becoming cloudy. Highs in the mid 70s. And for Friday, more sunshine. Highs in the upper 60s. More great music from Riley Green. Think as you drunk.

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The Jack-O-Lantern Spectacular is back at Roger Williams Park Zoo running through November 1st. 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Good luck. It's Shaboozy and Jelly Roll. Amen.

He's a ranch hand in a pinch, man. Hotter than the red on a cattle brand. Cause she's a gold digger with a quick trigger. A cast iron skillet swinging lid flipper. Now

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Cat Country, 98.1, waking up weekdays with Courtney and Brendan in the morning, and Southern New England's country all day long. Kevin Lawrence is up next. He is going to get you home. He's also got your chance to win a family four-pack of tickets to the Providence Bruins Pitch and Puck Golf Night coming up this Friday, October 9th, just a couple days away. And Kevin's got your chance to win coming up soon. For now, it's Zach John King. Get to drinking.

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Cat Country 98.1, just after 3 o'clock on a picture-perfect fall Wednesday afternoon. It's Kevin Lawrence taking over with music from Maddie and Tay. Here's Girl and a country song on Cat Country 98.1. Well,

Cat Country 98.1. The newly refurbished La Pinga Pine Cone is being reinstalled today up on Federal Hill in Providence. The famous pine cone and arch were renovated after hanging over Atwell's Avenue for 47 years. Another

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7: 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Clear out there right now. Clear skies for later on tonight as well. We're going to drop to about 52 for the low. Chance of rain showers during the morning hours tomorrow, then turning mostly sunny late in the day on Thursday with mild conditions. We're going to top off near 74 tomorrow. Right now we're at 65 in Providence at Southern New England's country.

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22: We're back. We're back. We're back. Here comes more of Southern New England's country. Starting

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Street heading into 41. Traffic already kind of brutal out there in the Providence area, seeing heavy delays on 95 North from Route 37 in Cranston all the way up to 195 here in the capital city. 95 South, stop and go from the S-curves in Pawtucket down to Rhode Island Hospital. 610 connector inbound jammed. 195 West, bumper to bumper from the state line onto the Washington Bridge. And Route 4 northbound, very slow moving through East Greenwich up to Route 117 on I-95 in Warwick.

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Kevin Lawrence live in the Cat Studios at 4:08 on a gorgeous Wednesday afternoon with music from Parker McCollum. Here's To Be Loved By You on Cat Country.

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1: 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He supports Trump's war in Iran that's making the price of gas skyrocket. 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And Trump policies cutting our health care and raising premiums.
2: 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My opponent stands with Donald Trump. I'll always stand with you.
1: 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Paid for by the Healey Committee.
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7: 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Mostly clear for later tonight, low around 52. Chance of rain showers during the morning hours tomorrow. Otherwise, mostly sunny on Thursday and warmer with a high of 74. We're at 63 in downtown New Bedford, 65 in Providence at Southern New England's Country.

Cat Country 98.1. Country star Megan Maroney coming to Southern New England. She'll be doing two shows at the Mohegan Sun Arena in December. And we have your chance to win free tickets before you can buy them. 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

Cat Country 98.1. I am Kevin Lawrence here on your commute home. We've been dealing with a crash in Cranston on 95 northbound near exits 33A and B. The right lane, center lane was shut down, and that accident just cleared away. So if you're stuck in that backup on 95 north from just after the airport connector up to that accident scene, things are going to improve soon. But then you're going to hit more traffic heading into Providence on 95 north. We're stop and go from Elmwood Avenue up to Thurber's. 95 south, heavy and slow from about the S-curves in Pawtucket down to Rhode Island Hospital. 610 connector inbound is jammed. 195 west, bumper to bumper from Seekonk through East Providence, getting onto the Washington Bridge.

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1: Big old boots still got a lot of ground they ain't covered yet.

Cat Country 98.1, another workday almost over with. Your drive at 5 is just minutes away. And if you are heading home right now, traffic delays on 195 West from Seekonk moving through East Providence, getting onto the Washington Bridge. The eastbound side getting onto the bridge is also plugged up. 95 North and South, heavy and slow, heading into Providence. 610 connector inbound, that's at a standstill. 146 South, backing up from Branch Ave down to I-95. And seeing big delays getting over the Mount Hope Bridge this hour between Bristol and Portsmouth, and some delays as well on Route 24 north in Fall River near the South Coast Marketplace.

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Cat Country 98.1. It's your Wednesday afternoon drive at 5, and I'm seeing traffic issues right now on Route 24 North between Tiverton and Fall River. The backup starts near Fish Road and extends past the South Coast Marketplace in Fall River, 195 West, inching along now from the Seekonk East Providence line onto the Washington Bridge. 95 North and South, pockets of heavy volume here in Providence, and seeing some minor delays on 295 southbound near Route 6 in Johnston.

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1: Cat Country 98.1. The Bruins have tonight off. They'll be back at it tomorrow up at the TD Garden when they take on the Utah Mammoth. The Celtics start their preseason tomorrow night as well. They are on the road playing the Cavaliers. The tip at 7 p.m. on Thursday night for that game.

Cat Country 98.1, clear and cool for tonight, a low of 52. Chance of rain showers in the morning tomorrow, otherwise mostly sunny for Thursday, and warmer with a high of 74 tomorrow. New truck, big

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Cat Country 98.1. The newly refurbished La Pinga pine cone was reinstalled up on Federal Hill earlier today. That famous pine cone and arch were renovated after hanging over Atwell's Ave for 47 years. No need.

0: Cat Country 98.1, you're on the drive at 5. Still seeing heavy delays heading into Providence on both 95 North and South. 146 South tangled up from Branch Ave down to I-95. 610 connector inbound sluggish. 195 West creeping along from the state line over to the Washington Bridge. And we had some problems in the Tiverton Fall River area on Route 24 North from about Fish Road up to the South Coast Marketplace.
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0: Cat Country 98.1. A dog in Johnston found itself in an unusual situation this week after falling into a septic tank in that town. The Johnston and Cranston fire departments came to the rescue. They were able to pull the dog out. The dog fortunately only had minor injuries, but definitely needed a bath.
1: There's still only 4 digits in our population. We're still keeping things just the way God made it. There's been some old city folks try to come in to change it. Wouldn't trade them square.

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Mostly clear for tonight. Not as cold as last night with a low around 50. Chance of rain showers tomorrow morning. Otherwise, a mostly sunny Thursday tomorrow with a high of 74.

Cat Country 98.1 reminding you to wake up with Courtney and Brendan in the morning. 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

Cat Country 98.1. Johnny taking over after 7 p.m. with more of Southern New England's country for a Thursday night coming your way. 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
0: 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Think on that.
1: I will. We'll talk to you tomorrow morning starting just before 6.

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Ella Langley and Word for the Wind on Cat Country 98.1. The pumpkin smash at Seekonk Speedway. So obviously, the racetrack, you know, Seekonk Speedway, they're going to be doing racing that night. There's going to be some costume, I guess like a costume contest for the kids. And on their website, it says they're going to smash 10,000 pounds of pumpkins that night. So, I mean, Letterman, David Letterman would love that. We've got family four packs all week. Be listening to Cat Country 98.1 for those. Wee wee.

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